you carry on abusing, you'll be robbed from us. 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

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I blasted off the planet, rock that caused catastrophe, and it matters more because I had it. 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Kinda shocking, they want a static with precision. I'm automatic, quarterback, I ain't talking second packet. 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

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I heard you moved to Austin, got an apartment and settled down. And every once in a while, I start texting, write a paragraph, but then I delete the message. Think about you like a pastime, I could cry.

rádiója. 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

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It's preface, preface. Representing next to the California. Baby, baby. I told you. 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You gotta love.